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1: Yeah. Supposed to have a remix. That's how you make one hit record into two.
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0: 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All your expensive makeup.
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0: 50 Cent. Justin Timberlake remix, you heard me?
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0: 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Black Street Productions. 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
1: You know he's gonna start that body rush stuff again.

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Drop the top of that 69, that motor roaring, that old Chevelle. Can't say a thing, it's how you supposed to feel. 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

I never chase a. I'm here to bang that gangsta to the apocalypse. We call it stress, some of y'all call it chocolate. Return of the top dog, it ain't no stopping this. Whatever the case, I ain't trying to catch it. 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

0: what the? 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
2: 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You regulate any stealing of his property. 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
1: Call her how it is. 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
2: Yeah. This album is dedicated to all the teachers that told me I never amount to nothing. To all the people that lived above the buildings that I was hustling from that called the police on me when I was just trying to make some money to feed my daughter.
3: Yeah, yeah.
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1: Who am I? 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
9: Outside the Booth is back.
10: And it should not have stopped.
9: Yeah, it has not stopped throughout this break. It's DJ Kamish, it's BX, who has basically taken over the show on whatever paraphernalia that she's on. Legend has nothing to do with it. And DWI doesn't have anything to do with it either. So I don't know where she got her paraphernalia from, but it is definitely on a trip right now.
8: Well, first of all, I'm no.
9: You said it's the glasses?
8: I said, come on. I'm the only woman in here in a room full of men.
10: You gotta hold it down.
8: I'm
10: right?
8: Asking, I have to hold it down.
10: There you go.
8: Two, I have to represent for the ladies. And three, I have to keep it real because y'all trying to act like y'all ain't never sucked the fat off a fat chick.
10: Ooh, Lord.
9: Wow.
8: How about that?
9: Wow.
8: I was talking about food and oxtail and
10: said,
8: the meat.
10: That's it.
8: So thank you. That's the name of our show too.
10: Right.
8: I said what the F I said.
10: Mm-hmm.
8: So have you ever sucked on?
9: I'm talking about music. I don't know about you. I don't know where we got to that.
8: We're not gonna get into it then.
9: But yeah,
8: don't,
9: we're not.
8: I ain't no killer, but don't push me. Put that on, D.
9: Wow. Wow. Wow. Legend.
10: Yes, sir.
9: I don't know what she's talking about, but we're talking about music, right?
10: Let's do it.
9: The landscape of dance hall.
10: Mm-hmm.
9: How do you feel about it today compared to maybe 10 years ago?
10: It's got
9: before Cartel, I mean, before Cartel even went in. How about that?
10: It's gotten a lot of exposure.
9: Mm-hmm.
10: The crossbreeding definitely helped that.
9: Okay.
10: You know, the collabs with different genres. I don't want to say I kind of saw it coming.
9: Okay.
10: But yeah, it was inevitable.
8: I have a question in regards to Vibes. Do you think he became a bigger star after being locked up?
10: That's what
8: and everybody missing the music?
9: Absolutely.
8: Or,
10: that's everybody. Once you go on, that just elevates you, period.
8: Yeah. Really?
10: Oh, yeah. Because, you know, the streets are going to do what they do about it. And
8: Bobby Shmurda didn't get bigger, though.
10: He did. His song got bigger.
9: His song got bigger.
10: Played it because of that.
9: Yeah.
10: It got played a whole lot more because of that. Caught the buzz expanded because of that.
8: But after he came out, he didn't have a Vibes.
10: You're out. Got one song,
9: right?
8: Mm. And Bob's
9: remember
8: have
9: Cartel.
8: A
9: Cartel was
8: he
9: recording. Cartel had the greatest prison run I've ever seen in life,
8: how
9: and you will never see
8: up?
9: That again.
8: How
9: like
8: long
9: 11 years, right?
10: Almost 12 years.
9: 12 years.
8: 12 years, and he came out being the biggest ticket in the world right now.
10: Yeah, for sure.
9: No, he got bigger as he was in.
8: No, but I'm just saying, when he came out, he's the biggest selling ticket.
10: Yeah.
8: Right now for shows.
9: Sure. Mm-hmm. Yeah. Yeah.
8: How is he as a person?
10: Very down to earth.
8: Really quiet.
10: Very
8: is
10: calm.
8: He shy?
11: Because I've seen him on stage, and he's like crazy on stage.
10: He's got a new perspective on life, as you can imagine.
9: I mean, if you're doing that kind of time.
10: Yeah. So it clarifies things
9: for you. Yeah, you can't come out and be the same person. That just can't be.
10: Yeah. You know, the usual triggers that we all have.
11: Yeah.
10: They get tamed. Mm-hmm. There are no longer triggers.
9: Right.
10: So you focus on what's important. And that's the people. That's the love. That's the art. That's the music. You know, you want to live your best life, and that's what he's doing right now. You know,
11: that's making awesome. Sure
10: that he does that to the fullest every day. So yeah, bless up to Cartel. His whole family. You know.
11: Are you producing any music?
10: Nah, I'm good.
11: You don't want to. Did you ever have the itch to do it at one point?
10: I did a couple back in the day, but you know,
9: what makes you not want to do it?
10: Politics. I don't like politics.
9: Very good answer.
11: What's the politics though?
10: For politics,
11: like who you know, or is it
10: that too? And it's, you know, you gotta go through this person, and that person has to do this for you in order to get something done out of that guy. You gotta do some of this person.
9: It's a lot.
10: There's no straight path as it should be, right? If I come to you, I'm like, yo, I want to work on this project with you. Here's my vision. Tell me how you feel about it. You agree? Now let's make it happen. Got a product. For it to go through certain doors, you got to go through certain doors to get to the other door, to get to the other door, to get to the other door, and so forth and so forth and so forth. And, you know, everybody has a handout at the end of the day.
11: You don't have time for that.
10: Not even the time, but who's got the budget for that too?
11: Right.
9: Yeah, it takes
10: money.
11: Right. And then by the time you get your money,
10: You can sacrifice the time. You can make up the time. It's the budget. It's like everybody wants. They feel like they deserve a piece. Like, you're not doing that much for me. Right. Like, and then, you know, the landscape now is anybody can go viral at any moment.
9: Right.
10: How do you get to go viral? You gotta spend money to go viral.
11: Yeah.
9: And
10: very
9: how
10: few
9: and how much
10: who
9: you
10: go viral organically.
9: Right. Mm-hmm. And how do you recoup that to a certain degree?
10: Shows. At the end of the day, you gotta go do shows.
11: So, if you could, what would you change about? If you wanted to do music, what would you change about the industry, and what would you change about the politics?
10: The system needs to change.
11: Back to the old days?
10: The old days didn't work either.
9: No, the old days definitely didn't work, especially in reggae. No.
10: The old days were worse.
9: Yeah, they were worse. 100%.
10: They were worse in a different fashion. Right? Now it's worse independently. It's bad independently. Let me say that. Independently is bad.
11: So is Vibes doing well direct to sale, like direct to consumer, or is it all streams that he's doing so well in? Or is it a combination of both?
10: I would assume, because I don't know for sure, I would assume it's a combination.
11: Okay.
10: Based on what I've seen, but like I said, it's an assumption. We're not close like that. Like, you know, we know the team, we know him, we rock with him and whatnot, but
11: yeah. It's nothing personal. So what do you guys think about the comeback of CDs and vinyl as direct sales? Do you think that's why the artists are pushing for these tangible things to come back?
10: I don't see CDs coming back. I would love for vinyl to come back.
9: So I was told CDs are coming back.
10: I don't see it coming back.
9: I don't see it until it happens.
10: It'll happen.
9: Yeah.
10: It won't last.
9: Yeah.
10: You can't outdo a digital format. You can't. Only people who are like ourselves
11: in that age bracket
10: that feel the nostalgia, you know, that effect of it. Like, I'll go buy a CD. Yeah, I'll go buy vinyl. But other than that, who? What? Where? Then you got to go buy a CD player. Who's doing that?
11: I have one. I took my DVD and my VHS.
10: The industry would have to bring CD players back.
9: Yeah.
10: They're not doing that.
9: They're not bringing it back. They're not going to fix. They're going to have people fix it or whatever.
10: They're not doing that. It would be great for the industry. It would be great for jobs and things like that. But they're not. They moved away from that a long time ago. They're not going back to that.
11: I think it's
10: going
11: to come. I hear that it's coming back. So if it comes back, would you put it back in your car? Would you go back to a 6-CD changer?
10: Yeah.
11: Or
10: are
11: you doing a
10: single? I'll do
11: both.
10: I'll do the 6-CD changer with the thumb drive and the Bluetooth. Give me all three.
11: Really?
9: Really?
11: Yeah. What's your 6 CDs that you're putting in the car? Ooh. Old or new?
10: Definitely old.
11: Okay, who's your 6? And it's for a long car drive.
10: James Brown.
11: Mm-hmm.
10: Mary. Biggie. Jay. Nas.
11: That's 5.
10: Not in that order.
11: What's number 6? What's your 6?
10: Number 6? Barris.
11: Who's that?
9: Barris Salmon.
11: Oh, okay. Come on. There's only one Barris. Okay.
9: Yeah. There's only one Barris. That's it.
10: It's like, you know, there's only one BX that matters. Right?
11: That's right.
9: All right.
11: Hey. Commish, what's your six?
9: Lord, I don't know. My six?
11: Yeah.
9: MJ.
11: MJ.
10: Okay.
11: That movie was great, by the way.
9: Yeah, I did not see that movie yet. I gotta see it.
11: So good.
9: MJ, probably a Rick James somewhere.
11: Mm-hmm. Okay.
9: A JB somewhere.
11: Mm-hmm. Okay.
9: Probably a Biggie, a J.
11: One more.
9: And I probably would go to my producer hat and get me something from Dr. Dre or
11: okay.
9: something like that. Yeah.
10: Nothing wrong with that.
11: Yeah. I'm doing definitely New Edition.
10: Okay.
11: Mm-hmm. I'm doing Mary.
10: Okay.
11: I'm doing Luther. Fat Luther.
10: Okay. I was about to break that down.
11: I'm doing Fat Luther. I'm doing Guy.
9: The first one or the second one? The first one. I'm doing Guy.
10: Yeah. Two more.
11: Yeah. I'm going to do The Whispers.
10: Okay, last one.
11: Mm-hmm. And my last one that ultimately has to make it, without a doubt, Sade.
10: Okay. I'm trying to go see her.
11: She's coming back?
10: She's not coming back. She's being inducted to the Rock and Roll Hall of Fame.
11: Oh, you going? Right. Oh, yeah.
10: So I'm anticipating she's got to do at least one song.
11: She has to.
10: Maybe two.
11: Oh.
9: It would be amazing.
10: She's
9: got to do one. I think everybody who wins one, don't they do a performance?
11: She looks amazing still.
9: I mean, she looks the same. She ain't changed in 40 years.
10: She can get it.
11: She could get it?
9: Yeah.
11: Now, if she was my friend I was asking for, what would your answer be?
10: She could get it.
11: So, that is definitely.
9: She ain't changed in 40 years. She looks exactly the same.
11: She's gorgeous.
10: Don't crack.
9: There's two people that ain't changed in 40 years. Sade, and oddly enough, Dougie Fresh looks the same.
11: Yes. He's a vegan, right? He's vegan.
9: Yeah.
11: When you don't eat that, I was about to say
10: the oxtail.
9: The oxtail.
10: Fat.
9: And with the fat on it.
11: Mm-hmm. You don't eat no meat. You don't eat no meat.
9: But neither one of them, I mean, they both look the same.
11: They look great.
9: They look the same.
11: Dougie Fresh is great.
10: So I got questions for both of y'all.
11: Okay.
9: Yeah, sure.
10: Who are your top three DJs right now?
11: Right now?
10: Right now. For all the reasons under the sun.
11: Top three DJs for all the reasons. Well,
10: let me get y'all in trouble. Come on.
11: Okay. I don't mind going first.
10: Go ahead, ladies first.
11: This is this.
10: Go ahead.
11: I'm going to say you for the... I'm going to say you for the Caribbean side because you get it going. I'm going Fly Guy for my R&B.
10: Mm-hmm.
11: And see, you messed me up because you got me crazy on Toxic Tuesdays. He does International Toxic Tuesdays on his TikTok that he goes
10: all the way around the world
11: with International Toxic Tuesdays.
10: Mm-hmm.
11: So if I had to do that, I would say Kamish.
10: Okay.
11: But if I have to pick for fancy, I'm going to do Mel Starr. So it's like four. Putting Commission in with the four.
10: Okay.
11: Because the TikTok, let me tell you.
10: They got to explain that.
11: No. I always loved Commish, but I didn't go to a lot of Commish parties. So now, Monday through Thursday, I'm at a Commish party.
10: Okay.
11: And I'm like, oh, snap. I've been sitting next this for all these years and didn't know.
10: Mm-hmm.
11: Yeah, I had no clue, other than when I went to your birthday party.
10: You found respect, right?
11: It's like, wow, he's really that guy.
10: Yeah.
11: And I just look at you as Kamish. Yeah. But now...
9: That's funny.
11: He's DJ Kamish.
10: Yeah.
11: When to me, he's just Kamish. Yeah. So, TikTok, Monday through Thursday, 7 a.m. to 9 a.m. on TikTok. DJ Kamish is live with the coffee break. Toxic Tuesdays. He got the coffee break every Wednesday. The new brew of the day, 8 a.m. Yeah. Kamish.
10: I love the plugs, by the way.
11: I'm just listening to the plug. I'm just saying. And the topics. Okay. The topics. We only got a couple of minutes left.
10: Well, I want to hear his answer first.
11: Go ahead.
9: I don't know what my three are. I have no idea.
10: You got a three right now. Like,
9: I don't have a... A three right now,
10: Because it's ever changing. You know?
9: It's always changing. Yeah, so well, I'm going to say, people who inspire me is Jeff online right now, Jazzy Jeff. You know, Mel does what he does.
10: That's
9: oddly enough, on a Caribbean slash worldly mindset, and how he's moving is Puffy.
10: Okay. No wrong answer there. Yeah.
9: Probably.
11: Okay.
10: Mel's an instigator, by the way. But.
9: Mel is an instigator. Yes,
10: I love him to death.
11: Mel's yeah. not an instigator.
10: Mel's an instigator.
11: Mel's not an instigator. I love you, Mel. Answer my phone next week.
10: We all love Mel, but Mel's
11: answer my call next week. I'm being in Vegas.
9: Wow. Wow. Yeah, Mel is great.
10: Definitely.
9: But listen, the three I just mentioned, they're all kind of similar, but they're different. Like they all kind of like.
10: And that's the thing. You would assume, I think most people would assume all DJs are very similar, but we're not.
9: They're not at all. They're not.
11: Because when you get on a microphone, you make a woman. I would have to wear a hat. I would have to wear a hat or have a scarf handy or a headband coming to your party.
10: Oh.
11: Because I'm dancing, and you know when I dance, I get hot, so I sweat, and I don't want to sweat my lace front off. So.
9: That's hilarious.
10: It's going to happen. Cute.
11: It's going to happen, but not if I have my headband or my hat.
10: You still gonna sweat.
11: I'm gonna sweat, but it won't come off.
10: Give me a chance.
11: Wow. You still gonna take it off? We're gonna take this break real quick. We're gonna come back with Legend. It's your girl BX, DJ Kamish, DWI in the building. We outside the booth.
6: 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Throwing it back in the Big Apple. The new party 1019. New York's number one for throwbacks.
12: 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I said it's union time.

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2: All right, we're back. We're back. BX, Legend, Commish, DWI.
3: Outside the booth.
2: Outside the booth. We're about to, you know, wrap things up because you guys got events that you have to go to. It's DWI's birthday, by the way. Happy birthday, D.
3: Happy birthday, man.
2: Happy birthday.
3: Thank you. Yeah, for sure.
2: To the king over here. But before we go, uh-huh. I'm not going to be toxic. I'm not asking for a friend. But from the last 2 years, over all of your experiences, mm-hmm. has there been anything that you really had to, like, overcome, or has everything been just so smooth and just easy going for you? Like, what?
4: I mean, life is life. You know, mm-hmm. life is always going to life. It's been a couple of personal endeavors / hurdles, you know, especially when it's the anniversaries of people that are, you know, no longer here with us.
3: Yeah, mm-hmm. yeah.
4: My sister.
2: I'm sorry.
4: Another close friend of mine from high school. Mr. C.
3: Mm-hmm.
4: You know, people of that caliber. When that time comes around, it's like, okay, you gotta stop for a second, take a deep breath, do all that, and you know, sometimes it takes a little longer to get back into your groove,
2: mm-hmm.
3: yeah.
4: bouncing back from that. But other than that, I've been pretty good. Thankfully, gratefully.
2: And we were saying, you know, on one of our shows that we salute to all you DJs that play through your pain.
4: Yeah.
2: What do you do to get through your pain? You play?
3: Music.
2: You play?
3: Music.
2: You play too?
3: Music. I mean, listen.
4: Music is my escape.
3: Yeah.
4: That's why people are like, oh, you're never going to, you know, retire. I'm like, I play music for myself.
2: I know,
4: home.
2: That's right.
4: Like,
3: gotcha.
4: That's how I do it.
3: Gotcha.
4: You know what
3: gotcha.
4: I mean? Like, I cook and clean to music.
2: Okay. Me too.
4: You know?
3: Oddly enough, I don't play music at home.
2: No?
3: Outside of the show. And
2: really?
3: Like my other half has to force me to play music in the house.
2: The studio?
4: Nah.
3: Yeah. Like, she has to force me to play music. Like, I'll play music because I have to organize my music, so I listen to music
4: mm-hmm.
3: for that. Like, if I'm listening to music in the headphones or whatever, I'm listening to that and be like,
4: you ever get sidetracked from that?
3: From
4: your library organizing, like that part. Like, I'll start doing that
3: and then get sidetracked to, like, what? Like,
4: I start doing a set. Like, I'm making.
3: No.
2: Oh.
3: I never do that.
2: Oh,
3: no.
2: You get sidetracked?
4: I get all my ideas from that, bro.
3: Really?
4: Oh, yeah. Something will trigger. Oh, I need to try this with that. I do it right on the spot. Next thing you know, I'm down 10 years of memory lane in half an hour.
2: Wow.
3: I'm trying to think. You know what it is? When I listen to music, I make sure I'm away from my turntables.
4: Mine is right there.
3: Because if I do listen through my turntables, then I am going to get sidetracked, and I'm not going to end up listening to what I'm supposed to be listening to.
4: I listen to it, cue it, organize it,
3: mm-hmm.
4: try it out, feel it. Then I put it where I needed to go.
2: Okay.
4: And then after that, I'm done. And then sometimes, like I said,
2: that sounds a little crazy the way you put that all together. You don't want to pause that or nothing. Just want to just fill it, peel it, put it where it needs to go. You know what? Never mind.
4: Why is that?
3: We should never mind that.
2: Never mind.
4: That's where your friend would be like, ooh, see?
3: Yeah.
2: So you are single. I'm going to tell him.
3: Wow.
2: All right, before we leave, what advice would you give yourself over the next, after the last 2 years, what new advice would you give yourself?
4: Stay focused. Keep the noise out. That's what I've always done. I don't get caught up in the noise, and it's always a lot of noise.
3: You've been very good at that, though.
4: Yeah.
3: You've always been very good at that throughout your career.
4: It's hard as heck, but it's worth it.
3: Where do you find the discipline for that? Because I know I personally sometimes get caught in the foolishness.
4: Two things. One, I'm not interested in it.
2: Because he's not single.
4: Just like I'm not interested in drinking or smoking.
3: Mm-hmm.
4: It's like the same for me.
2: You
4: right?
2: just cut yourself mm-hmm. off.
4: Yeah.
2: And
4: then two, I've seen enough from others, their experiences to be like, I don't want that.
3: Yeah. Yep.
2: So you learn from others' mistakes.
4: Yeah.
2: From
3: yeah.
2: experiences and watching
4: like one time
2: things.
4: I was at Mars and I saw something. I was like, oh, hell no. Like, you know when you see something like, that could never be me?
3: Yeah, yeah.
2: That could never, never be me.
4: Because I will make sure that's never me. Like,
2: right. No, that's
4: whenever
2: right.
4: you see the openings that can lead you to that, you're like, yeah, I'm going to walk past this opening.
3: Right, right. I'm good.
4: Till I that's get to great. Where I want to go to. Yeah. You know what I mean? And a lot of times people are like, yeah, but you can't pass this opportunity and that opportunity. Like, it's good. It's all right.
2: That's
4: if
2: all
4: it's
2: right.
4: not meant for you, it's not meant for you. You can want something bad, but if it's not meant for you, it's not meant for you.
2: And that's it.
3: And you have to be okay with that, though.
4: You have to. A lot of people are not.
3: Yeah, you have to be okay with that.
4: They don't like no's. They don't like rejection. They don't like doors being closed. And everybody, though, when one door closes, another one opens. Yeah, but you gotta accept that this one closed.
3: Mm-hmm.
4: You know, a lot of people don't accept it. They try to force their way in.
2: You're just not that guy. I always appreciate that about you.
4: I'm good.
3: I mean, yeah. Sometimes you just gotta find other doors, like.
4: And then, I mean, the bigger thing to it for me is that there's more life, there's more to life, rather, than
2: mm-hmm.
4: this music thing that we do.
2: Yeah.
4: Like, this started as a hobby for me, then it became a business, then I'm trying to make it a hobby again.
2: And you're about to retire.
4: Hey, shh. Yeah.
2: Well, you know what? Before you retire, I'm...
3: Like...
4: And then, I mean, the bigger thing to it for me is that there's more life, there's more to life, rather, than...
2: Mm-hmm.
4: this music thing that we do.
2: Yeah.
4: Like, this started as a hobby for me, then it became a

0: are you are.
1: Oh man, you got to bring me back for that one.
2: All right.
0: Okay.
2: Because he has his mentees that he's bringing up.
1: You know, it's crazy. Like I kid you not, he's
2: prior to you.
1: You know, you know when you see somebody young doing it right.
2: Yeah.
0: Absolutely.
1: I mean,
2: you like, got the it factor.
1: Doing it right.
0: Yeah.
1: Right.
0: Yeah.
1: There's no reluctancy. There's no hesitation. There's no fight back. It's like, oh, this is how you do it. Okay, I'm gonna perfect this. Mm.
0: Yeah.
1: Man, that's what they
0: shout
1: do.
0: Shout out to my nephew. Shout out to Lab San Jelani.
1: Yeah, well, man. Look, shout out to my guys, man. Yeah. DJ Trey Midnight. You know, I had another brother. Too nice. You know, too nice.
0: Yeah. I do.
1: He retired officially.
0: Really?
1: Yeah. Father man, father figure, husband.
0: Wow.
1: You know,
0: I did not know that.
1: Career top guy.
0: Yeah.
1: All that. Yeah. He's doing all three.
0: Wow.
1: So he made a decision. He's like, these things are more important to me.
0: Gotcha.
1: Music ain't going nowhere.
2: I know that's right.
1: You know, so yeah, he was another one. He was a beast.
0: Yeah. Serious. Well, serious.
2: Well, shout out to Legend for coming through outside
1: appreciate
2: the booth.
1: Y'all, man. Appreciate y'all.
2: You coming back when you don't have a party to do after this, and
1: another
2: you have a party
1: years.
2: After
1: another
2: this.
1: 2 year anniversary.
2: Not 2 years, 2 weeks. All right, y'all. It's your girl, BX. Thank you, Legend, for always coming
1: appreciate
2: through. DJ Kamish.
0: Outside the booth. We'll catch y'all next time.
2: All right.
0: Later.
2: Later.
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0: Outside the Booth is back.
1: And it should not stopped.
0: Yeah, has not stopped throughout this break. It's DJ Kamish, it's BX, who has basically taken over the show on whatever paraphernalia that she's on. Legend has nothing to do with it. And he's DWI doesn't have anything to do with it either. So I don't know where she got her paraphernalia from, but it is definitely on a trip right now.
2: First of all,
0: No. You said it's the glasses?
2: I said, come on. I'm the only woman in here in a room full of men.
1: You got to hold it down,
2: I'm
1: right?
2: asking. I have to hold it down.
1: There you go.
2: Two, I have to represent for the ladies. And three, I have to keep it real because y'all trying to act like y'all ain't never sucked the fat off a fat chick.
1: Ooh, Lord.
0: Wow.
2: How about that? Wow. I was talking about food and oxtail and
1: said,
2: the meat.
1: That's it.
2: So thank you. That's the name of our show too.
1: Right.
2: I said what the F I said.
1: Mm-hmm.
2: So have you ever sucked on?
0: I'm talking about music. I don't know about you. I don't know where we got to that.
2: We're not gonna get into it then.
0: But yeah,
2: don't,
0: we're not.
2: I ain't no killer, but don't push me. Put that on, D.
0: Wow. Wow. Wow. Legend.
1: Yes, sir.
0: I don't know what she talking about, but we talking about music, right?
1: Let's do it.
0: The landscape of dance hall.
1: Mm-hmm.
0: How do you feel about it today compared to maybe 10 years ago? Before Cartel even went in. How about that?
1: It's gotten a lot of exposure.
0: Mm-hmm.
1: The crossbreeding definitely helped that.
0: Okay.
1: You know, the collabs with different genres. I don't want to say I kind of saw it coming.
0: Okay.
1: But it was inevitable.
2: I have a question in regards to Vibes. Do you think he became a bigger star after being locked up?
1: That's what
2: and everybody missing the music?
0: Absolutely.
2: Or,
1: that's everybody. Once you go on, that just elevates you, period.
2: Yeah. Really?
1: Oh, yeah. Because, you know, the streets are going to do what they do about it.
2: Bobby Shmurda didn't get bigger, though.
1: He did. His song got bigger.
0: His song got bigger.
1: He played it because of that.
0: Yeah.
1: It got played a whole lot more because of that. It caught the buzz expanded because of that.
2: But after he came out, he didn't have a Vibes.
1: You're out. Got one song,
0: right?
2: Mm. And
0: remember,
2: have
0: Cartel.
2: A
0: Cartel was
2: he
0: recording.
2: Has a
0: got Cartel had the greatest prison run I've ever seen in life,
2: how
0: and you will never see
2: up?
0: That again.
2: How
0: like
2: long
0: 11 years, right?
1: Almost 12 years.
0: 12 years.
2: 12 years, and he came out being the biggest ticket in the world right now.
1: Yeah, for sure.
0: No, he got bigger as he was in.
2: No, but I'm just saying, when he came out, he's the biggest selling ticket.
1: Yeah.
2: Right now for shows.
0: Sure. Mm-hmm. Yeah. Yeah.
2: How is he as a person?
1: Very down to earth.
2: Really? Quiet?
1: Very
2: is
1: calm.
2: He shy? Because I've seen him on stage, and he's like crazy on stage.
1: He's got a new perspective on life, as you can imagine.
0: I mean, if you're doing that kind of time.
1: Yeah.
0: Yeah.
1: So it clarifies things for
0: you. Yeah, you can't come out and be the same person. There's no, that just can't be.
1: Yeah. You know, the usual triggers that we all have, they get tamed.
0: Mm-hmm.
1: There are no longer triggers.
0: Right.
1: So you focus on what's important. And that's the people. That's the love. That's the art. That's the music. You know, you want to live your best life. And that's what he's doing right now. You know,
2: that's
1: making
2: awesome.
1: Sure that he does that to the fullest every day. So, yeah, bless up. Bless up to Cartel. His whole family, you know.
2: Are you producing any music?
1: Nah, I'm good.
2: You don't want to? Did you ever have the itch to do it at one point?
1: I did a couple back in the day, but, you know.
0: What makes you not want to do it?
1: Politics.
2: Mm.
0: Mm.
1: I don't like politics.
0: Very good answer.
2: What's the politics, though?
1: It's politics.
2: Like, who you know, or is it
1: that, too, and it's, you know, you got to go through this person, and that person has to do this for you in order to get something done out of that guy. You got to do something out of this person.
0: It's a lot.
1: There's no straight path, mm-hmm. as it should be,
2: mm-hmm.
1: right? If I come to you, I'm like, yo, I want to work on this project with you.
2: Mm-hmm.
1: Here's my vision. Tell me how you feel about it. You agree? Now let's make it happen. Got a product. For it to go through certain doors, you got to go through certain doors to get to the other door, to get to the other door, to get to the other door, and so forth and so forth and so forth. And, you know, everybody has a handout at the end of the day.
2: You don't have time for that.
1: Not even the time, but who's got the budget for that, too?
2: Right.
0: Yeah,
1: it takes money.
2: Right. And then by the time you get your money.
1: You can sacrifice the time. You can make up the time. It's the budget. It's like everybody wants, they feel like they deserve a piece. Like, you're not doing that much for me.
2: Mm-hmm.
1: Right? Like, and then, you know, the landscape now is anybody can go viral at any moment.
0: Right.
1: How do you get to go viral? You got to spend money to go viral.
2: Yeah.
0: And how much
1: you go viral organically.
0: Right. Mm-hmm. And how do you recoup that to a certain degree?
1: Shows. At the end of the day, you got to go do shows.
2: So if you could, what would you change?
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Yeah. It's been a ride. 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

0: happy. You feel it, you want it, so don't come and let the club and reach your soul. Clubbing, find the clubbing. 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
12: 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And now it's new in Paris. 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Now, let's begin with a little morning coffee right here. 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

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This MC Mary on the radio, and that was our Shazam bus track. It's fresh from Sid. That was Loaded Gun. We'll be right back, party people. On the other side, we've got this by Bob Sinclair.

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3: Hello, hello, hello. Welcome to the recap.
4: No.
3: Jokey get drunk over there.
4: Yo.
3: I heard that cough.
4: Welcome. It was a ginger ale dry
3: cough. Yeah, okay. All right. That's what they all say. Anywho, welcome to the recap. Your newest and most entertaining source of entertainment news for the week.
4: Yeah.
3: We'll recap the biggest stories in entertainment. Laugh, have fun, and have a good time.
5: Yes.
3: I'm your host, Candace Alexis, and I'm here with my friends, as always.
5: What's up, guys? It's Dejanay. New York, what up?
3: What's up? What's up?
4: It's your boy, Mr. King Cooties right now.
3: Yes.
4: Joe Lindo.
3: Oh, gosh.
4: I was definitely under the weather, but I'm way better than what I was. Uh-huh. I still sound crazy. You know, germs are 95% gone.
3: I feel like I need a mask sitting across from you right now. I'm not mad at you. I'm very concerned.
4: Pretty Ricky will make sure that we Lysol everything down.
5: That's right.
3: Well, it doesn't help me right now in
4: That's
3: the moment,
4: true.
3: But.
4: That's true. That's true.
3: You know, we're going to say a prayer.
5: Right. And cover that cough, please.
4: Yeah, always. I'm a respectful cootie holder.
3: Oh, my. So, you know what's so funny? Deja and I are like this. When we are outside and people cough and sneeze around us, we are always side eyeing. I'm like, like, you should be ashamed. Right?
4: Right.
3: And then I was with a friend recently, and that friend and I were doing the same thing, and I was like, oh, my God, I'm so happy. Like,
5: you found your people.
4: Right.
3: And then I had an allergy attack the other day, and I was the person sneezing, and I was so ashamed of for anyone to see me. I'm like, the tables have turned.
5: They always do.
3: Yes. But anywho, welcome, guys.
4: What up, though?
3: What's up? It's been a minute.
4: Yeah. It's been a while.
3: Yes. Glad to be back with the gang, as always.
4: Gang.
3: And coming in straight off of a sweep. A Knicks sweep.
4: Yes.
3: We're going to get into that shortly.
4: Congratulations.
3: Thank you. I'm giving Joe all the energy.
5: Good.
4: What you mean?
3: Because I still can't believe you're not a Knicks fan as a New Yorker. It's crazy.
4: After John Starks left the Knicks,
3: and so
4: after Allen Houston got injured, the Knicks were not the best team.
3: So what? You stay loyal.
5: It don't matter.
3: I stay loyal to the Yankees.
4: And I stay loyal to the Giants.
3: Blue and orange blood all the time. Okay?
4: I hear you.
3: So I don't understand it. But anywho.
4: Leon Rose, you got it.
3: But anywho. Anywho, we're going to get more into that shortly.
4: Yes.
3: We're going to get the party started, as always, and go to a quick break, a quick song. And then when we come back, we're going to tell you all about the sweet.
5: Yes.
3: We're going to start off with that. Keep the show off with it, right?
4: Yes.
3: I wore my hat.
5: Candace is
4: ready.
3: I got ready. Okay, so keep it locked here. Party 101.9 ZSN Network.
0: 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New York's number one for throwbacks.
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2: Welcome back. Welcome back to the recap.
3: Oh, yeah.
2: We hope you guys enjoyed that quick break.
3: Oh, yeah.
2: You know, Joe.
3: Oh, no.
2: I was going to go somewhere else, and then I heard your Barry White situation happen. I'm like, isn't he supposed to be sick? But all good, all good. I know we're usually, like, supposed to, like, do our throwbacks. Mm-hmm. However, we'll talk about this a little bit, too. I felt like we had to, like, honor the Iceman drop just a little bit.
4: Okay.
3: Yeah.
2: You know,
4: that's fair.
2: We were out when the drop was officially new. Mm-hmm. Yep. So I feel like we had to honor that real quick. So
3: I'm mad at that.
2: Hope you guys appreciated that.
3: What did y'all thought about the album?
2: We're going to get into that.
3: Okay.
2: But first, what you think about the mix?
3: That's
2: what
3: we're gonna
2: do.
3: Hot seat.
2: How about the Knicks?
3: No. I really believe, and I've always, even when I stopped being a Knicks fan, I always said that Knicks in the playoff is the best basketball for the NBA. Mm. When the Knicks are not in the playoffs, unless you're a LeBron fan like me, mm-hmm. or like a Shaq fan, like when Shaq was in the league for me, mm-hmm. I didn't really care. Mm-hmm. But when the Knicks are in the playoffs, I'm happy for basketball as a whole.
2: Yeah, okay.
3: So my thought, real fast, I do want the Knicks to win. Mm-hmm. I want the Knicks to win the championship. I promise you I do. But if they don't, LeBron come home.
2: Goodbye.
3: LeBron come home.
4: Come home.
3: Come home.
2: If you have been living under a rock, or if you just are just, I don't know, a loser, I guess. I don't know. Last Monday was definitely a Memorial Day, okay?
4: It was.
2: It was a memorial in love and memory of the Cleveland Cavaliers. That's all I got to say. The Knicks brought out the brooms and swept the Cleveland Cavaliers. Mm. 130-93. Yeah,
4: wow.
2: Yeah, yes.
3: It was a little bad game.
2: Yeah. Congratulations to the Knicks.
4: Yes.
3: I hosted a party, like a Memorial Day party, but we also had the game plan. I think that's where I got sick, actually.
4: Most likely.
3: But I hosted a party, and people stopped watching the game at halftime. Because like, why? So people just was throwing it back, catching dubs.
2: Yep. Yeah.
3: It was an amazing night.
2: Yeah. Well, congrats to the Knicks. This is their first time going to the finals since 1999. So drop a bomb for the blue and orange skies every day.
4: And can I throw some quick stats in
2: here? Please do.
4: Because as they're sweeping, they're also breaking records. Yeah. So, like, for example, the Game 6 blowout of Atlanta Hawks ended with a 51-point lead, making it the largest playoff win in the Knicks' history.
3: Yep.
4: On top of that, during that same game versus the Hawks, by the halftime, the Knicks had a 47-point lead, breaking the all-time NBA playoff record.
3: Talk about it.
4: Also, the Knicks outscored their opponents by a combination of 262 points across an 11-game stretch, which is the largest point differential in over any 11-game span in NBA history.
3: Yeah, they be just
2: shout out to the boys.
3: Up,
2: like, shout
4: right.
2: out to the boys. Just
4: right.
2: making their own history.
3: Also,
2: go ahead.
3: In the 11-game streak, they all tied their shoelaces the
2: what
3: same
2: happened?
3: Way. They make a stat for everything.
2: You
3: like,
2: know what?
4: Don't be a hater,
2: I love
4: Joe.
2: It. The superstitions, you have to keep them up.
3: No,
2: okay?
3: That's a fact.
2: So whatever they doing, they got to keep it up.
4: It's
3: right.
2: So if we all tying our shoes at the same time, the same way, let's do it. The one person that don't do it, you got to go. You're getting traded.
3: Right.
2: Okay?
3: Right.
2: So whatever we got, I got to sit in the same spot.
4: Right.
2: When I watch the game right. all the time. You know what I mean?
3: No, you really are a Knicks fan, yo.
2: I am. I get in my blood.
3: I love it.
2: It's in my blood.
4: One of the games, they was losing during like the first half. I went to take a shower. They was winning. So I said, you know what? I'm not going to watch.
2: I didn't say that.
4: When I was away.
2: Same thing. I was on a call. And I was like, I got to go. Right. I gotta go. And I was like, they losing, you know, so I get
4: you.
2: It.
4: They
2: yes.
4: need you.
2: They need the fans. They need the energy.
4: They do.
2: Shout out to the Knicks fans traveling to all the cities, by the way.
4: Yes.
3: Yeah, taking over every mob
2: and
3: everywhere.
2: Every arena.
3: Cleveland,
2: and
3: all of that.
2: Love it. Yes.
4: Big bully energy.
3: Yo, you know they didn't let like the famous people sit at courtside.
2: Yeah.
4: Uh-huh.
3: They banned them from sitting front row.
2: Oh, wow.
3: So Fat Joe, Spike Lee, they could not sit.
2: Wow. Yeah.
3: They had to sit like a little far rows up.
4: I did see Spike, and it didn't even look like he had a seat. It was two people sitting down, and he was just in the middle
2: and
4: of the row.
2: And then eventually all those people left, and Spike came down.
3: Yeah.
2: So, well.
3: Might as well.
2: Last thing, and then we'll move on. Shout out to Mitchell Robinson.
4: Hey.
2: Sending our brother some love.
3: Nine-finger Mitch.
2: He's going through some mental stuff.
3: Nine-finger Mitch.
2: And
3: still yamming it on him. You know what I mean?
2: People break their pinkies every day, B.
3: Throw their nines
2: Wrap
3: up.
2: That up.
4: He got
2: Wrap
4: it.
2: Wrap that up. He got it. I think so too.
3: Nines up.
2: We'll be good.
3: Nah, I want them to win though. For real.
2: He set the play. Today though is a big game. Game 7 between OKC and the Spurs. That has been a back and forth series. It's been wild.
3: It's the flopper versus the monster.
2: It's like, crazy.
3: It's an alien. He's actually like an alien.
2: Giving space.
3: He's a monster. For real.
4: He is the monster.
2: Well, we got something for him. Okay.
3: Yeah, the Knicks have actually beat them 2 out of 3 times during the regular season. Nice. So they do have a good track record against them.
4: Good.
3: Playoff wise, the Spurs is the first time they're a young team, the first time they're going to be in the playoffs like this far. So the Knicks do have an advantage. Mm-hmm. But, Wimby, the Knicks better win it this year. Because Wimby is getting crazier as the time goes.
2: Oh, please, Wimby. Who cares about a Wimby? His name is Wimby. Okay? I ain't scared of no Wimby.
3: I love that energy, and I'm with you.
2: We smoking on a pack of Wimby.
4: Hey, all right? Tuck your ish, candy girl.
2: Anywho, we're going to wrap this Knicks segment up. Shout out to our Knicks. Shout out to the boys. Hope they resting up.
3: Yeah, I love this.
2: Shout out to Lotto too, because Lotto dropped a new album.
4: Hey,
2: and she also gave birth.
3: She dropped the baby too. Not drop it, but you know.
2: Yeah, I didn't want to say that. You know, but
3: she squat down.
2: The bun finished cooking in the oven.
4: That's right.
2: There we go.
3: A little 21 minutes.
2: 21 minutes is stupid.
3: 21 minutes.
4: 21 minutes of labor.
3: Yeah, right. Imagine she did.
2: Could have been 21 hours.
3: Could have been 21 hours.
4: Girl.
2: Yeah, but
3: 21.
4: Congrats, Lotto. Congrats. I'm glad you had a healthy and safe delivery. Yeah.
2: She also
3: to 21 too, you know what I mean?
2: Yeah, him too. I mean, he just came out in the picture.
4: Right.
3: He needed him.
2: He's been behind the scenes the whole time. Yeah, so
3: he was the recipe in the pot.
2: You know Lotto has been the face and the person this whole time. He's just making himself known. So shout out to Lotto. Shout out to the woman who did all the work.
3: Nah, for sure.
2: And
3: he did the
2: Joe, just be quiet.
3: I'm just going to shut up.
2: Thank you.
3: I'm just going to shut up.
2: Because she was in labor.
4: Right.
2: Her body went through changes.
3: That's a fact.
4: She did. Okay. Nine months.
2: You know, shout out to the man too, but shout out to her.
3: Now you're right.
2: For carrying that baby.
4: Postpartum.
2: Exactly.
3: Yes, that's what she said. She wanted to retire, right?
2: Speaking of postpartum, she did an interview with Apple Music, and she talks about her announcement where she said she was going to, this was going to be her retirement album. That actually happened while she was experiencing some postpartum phases. Mm. So she cleared that up.
4: Okay.
2: I was like, you know, today this might be my retirement album. Tomorrow may not be. Who knows?
4: It's all right. She's a woman. Exactly. We can change our minds.
2: Exactly.
4: Like Wendy Williams says.
3: I wholeheartedly agree. I'm not say that one.
2: But some backstory really quickly. So Lotto did drop her album, Big Mama.
3: Big Mama.
2: The featureless rollout I liked. It was really cool. Mm-hmm. Every day she posted like a cheetah graphic.
4: Cute.
2: On socials, basically just explaining who her featureless was.
4: Nice.
2: So one day it was the 21 sword. So it was like, oh, okay. And then she would tag that person. Mm. Then it was also Mariah the Scientist, who you know is the army hat situation. So it was like a cheetah print army hat.
4: Cute.
2: So I thought it was cute.
3: Oh, that's
2: it
3: cute.
2: Was a and she did that for all her guests. Doja Cat, Sexy Red.
4: Nice.
2: These are all features on the album.
3: She's not on my algorithm, so I ain't seen none of this. I'm not
2: okay. She's on mine. I love Lotto.
3: Nah, she's fire, but I just.
2: Album is good. It is definitely. Have you guys? I know you didn't listen. Have you listened to?
3: Yeah.
4: You know I didn't.
2: Okay,
4: listen.
2: I knew you didn't listen to either. Fine, whatever. I'll just go into it. So it's definitely a love letter to her man, 21 Savage. It's cute.
4: The girls are in love.
3: The album is trash.
2: Love that.
3: Man. I'm sorry.
2: It is not. Joe, be quiet. But it's like in Lotto's way though.
4: Got it.
3: So it's trash.
2: Like her play on words, her bars, and what you mean? So it's trash.
3: Whenever people's in love, those will be the worst albums.
4: Boo,
2: Joe. Get out. You might go to radio jail again.
4: You want to go back in radio jail?
3: Say what I'm lying.
4: You want to go to radio jail?
3: Usher's album.
2: Where are the keys?
3: Usher's album when he was in love. Mary J. Blige album when she was in love. Whenever an artist is in love, those will be their worst albums.
2: I think that's subjective. Also, when people are upset and going through hardship, sure, they
3: those
2: drop
3: the
2: heat.
3: Ones too.
4: Right.
2: But that don't mean their good stuff is bad. Like when they're going through good times, that don't mean their stuff is bad.
3: Trash.
2: That's wild.
3: Basura.
2: Joe, you are crazy. All right,
5: we're going to put him in Poo Poo Juice for a little while. Not okay. Poo Poo Juice.
2: I mean, that's your opinion, but I think it's a cute album.
3: I think everybody, when y'all watch this, y'all going to agree with me.
2: I don't think so.
3: And we're going to make a
5: poll.
3: I was going to say a stat because of you. We'll make a poll online. We're going to see.
2: You know, whatever. We'll see. We'll measure.
3: We will measure.
2: But I think she has some good songs like that have some substance to it. Mm-hmm. She has a song called Daddy's Girl, which she talks about her dad.
5: So
2: she has a song about her mom.
3: That's what's up.
2: Which is really cool. So it's like
3: Black and White.
2: No, shut up, Joe. Where are the keys, Rick? Put him in the jail now. Okay, we about to go to break.
3: Because her mom is white.
2: I get it. I got it.
5: We know. The name is Lotto. We remember.
3: Oh, yeah, I forgot. I really forgot that was Mulatto.
5: Right.
2: The song is called Mama, actually.
3: White Mama.
2: Shut up.
3: Okay.
2: You gave me losing my train of thought. So, it's a cool album. I'm just going to wrap it up there. I forgot all my other thoughts. And I'm still listening, though. You know, like, I'm still still judging it.
4: Do you feel like that alleged Cardi shot on Give
2: Thank
4: Me That?
2: You. Thank you, girl. Thank you.
3: I heard that.
4: It's your hypothesis. Or your theory, rather.
2: I mean, I don't think it's really a shot.
4: Mm-hmm.
2: I think it's just like a play on the situation. We never heard Lotto's thoughts on when the call came out, the recording of Cardi going off and saying, you know, she wasn't Lotto.
4: Mm-hmm.
2: I think it could be in a play of a situation. Like, we knew that was out there, and it's like, I don't think she's really, like, dissing her. I don't think it was a diss. You know
4: what
2: I mean?
4: She just addressed it. She acknowledged it.
2: And I also think that I don't want to make something bigger. Like, you know, people and fans and things can make something grow.
4: Right.
2: They can plant these seeds and allow something that isn't really a thing to happen. Maybe they're just in a not cool space after that, but that don't necessarily mean she was like, get in the booth, Cardi.
4: Right.
2: You know what I mean?
4: Because it didn't give that.
2: It didn't give it that didn't to give me, that, but it was just like, I don't need you to buy me a bag. Like, my man got me.
4: Right.
2: I get it. Go ahead, Joe.
3: Two questions.
2: Let me go on a break.
3: Yes, two questions. One, do you think Cardi wore her bag? One. And then two, I'm dead serious. I'm not even being funny with that one. And then two, would you feel a way if somebody said, I ain't insert your name when they're talking about something else?
2: Yeah.
3: Because I would want to snuff somebody if somebody's trying to talk crazy.
2: Well, I think in a situation, I mean, that can be taken crazy. And that's why Cardi apologized. Because obviously it sounded crazy and it was crazy.
4: It did,
2: So, yes. For sure.
4: You know, we'll flat out. Yeah.
2: I think Cardi did buy her the bag. Probably sent her the bag. And she probably just didn't post it or do nothing. The bag probably still sitting in the box.
4: Could be.
2: Who knows?
4: Could be.
3: Give it to her daughter.
2: She was also, it sounds like Lotto was also pregnant when this was happening. So you never, you know, maybe very beginning stages. So you just never know.
3: First try.
2: Exactly. That's my theory.
4: Interesting. Okay, well, congrats, Lotto.
3: No, for sure. Yeah. I hope the album does well. Yeah, congrats on the baby.
4: Yeah.
3: Mm-hmm. And her and 21, all jokes aside, they kill it.
2: Yeah, so she dropped some pictures yesterday, and it was really, really cute.
3: Oh, yeah, that,
2: it was really cute. All right, we're going to take a quick break. That was a lot. And we come back, we're going to get into a few more stories, and then we also got a guest coming up, guys.
3: Yay! Our first guest. Yay.
2: So stay tuned. We'll give you more info when we get back. It's Cardi 101.9. 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
3: Welcome back. Welcome back to the recap. I hope we didn't scare you guys off with our shenanigans.
4: I know.
5: Of course not.
3: Y'all are having a great time with us on this beautiful Saturday.
5: They love
3: yes.
5: us.
3: Yes. It's a beautiful day outside. It's a little nippy, though.
5: It is. A little nip.
3: I don't know. Weather don't know what it want to do, but I'm here for the sun.
5: It's double dutching right now, for real.
4: Yeah,
5: for
4: that's yeah. fine with me. As long as it stays a little cool, the bugs will stay away.
3: That's true.
5: That's a whole bar.
3: That's true. Yeah. That's true. I want the pollen to just disappear. Oh, like, I'm,
5: They've been killing y'all with the pollen. Whoever has allergies, yeah.
4: Yeah.
3: Me.
4: Aw. Yeah. Oh, you look good, girl.
3: Thank you. I appreciate it.
5: Yeah, you make allergies look fire.
3: There you go, Joe. Get your points back.
4: He's trying to get out of radio jail.
3: He's trying to get probation.
5: Set me free.
3: It ain't that easy, though.
4: It ain't.
3: Well, we gonna see. Set me free is crazy. All right. So real quick before we, get off track again.
5: Right.
3: We can do that easily. Yatu,
5: lights.
3: Okay. Kevin Hart.
5: Yes.
3: Kevin Hart has been in the headlines trending for quite some time now, since his roast.
5: Yes.
3: Long roast. The Netflix roast of Kevin Hart.
5: Mm-hmm.
3: So, I'm not even talking too much about the roast. I'm talking about his Breakfast Club interview that he just did recently this week.
4: Okay.
3: Where he addressed why he has been, why people have been upset with him. Mm. About, there was a George Floyd joke made during the roast.
5: Yes. Mm.
3: By a comedian. I don't know the comedian. Tony something.
5: Tony Hedgecliff.
3: Okay. I'm not privy to him. I don't know any of his things.
5: Hedgecliff.
3: I don't know. But he made a very inappropriate joke about George Floyd's death. And his set was like just real like, real dark. Which I get, based off of which Kevin Hart's interview, roasts are dark, inappropriate, like, et cetera. They're all these things, right? So that's what roast is supposed to be.
4: Right.
3: And he and Kevin Hart the next day like came out and like said thank you to everybody. He didn't address or apologize about the joke.
4: Mm-hmm.
3: And people were really upset about it.
4: Mm.
3: Also, a little backstory. When the George Floyd death happened, Kevin Hart was a supporter of the family. He showed up to the funeral.
5: He did.
3: He was like one of those celebrity faces that were there. Public figures who were there to support the family, etc.
5: Yeah.
3: Right. So the family was very upset about it. Mm. And people were upset about it. Now, the interview happened. They addressed all things. Kevin Hart made it very clear he didn't make the joke.
4: Right.
3: He didn't make the joke. Like, he understands why people are upset. They should be upset. All those things. But there still wasn't, like, an apology to the family.
4: Mm-hmm.
3: And it was also this very, very pompous, cocky energy throughout the whole interview.
5: Yeah.
4: Oh, wow.
3: And which made me just be like, it was a little tone deaf for me.
4: Yeah.
3: Yeah.
5: Mm-hmm.
3: Yeah. So, that happened. People are still saying, like, you know, the people are still talking. They're still like, nope, this ain't it, Kevin.
4: Yeah.
3: Yeah.
5: Can I interject now?
3: Absolutely.
4: Yes.
5: Three things. One, the joke was tasteless.
3: Yeah.
5: But when you're doing roast, not every joke is going to hit.
4: Mm-hmm.
5: So I'm not excusing the joke overall because, again, the circumstance of what happened to George Floyd is not funny at all.
4: Yeah. Mm-hmm.
5: But when it comes to roasting, it literally is no holds barred, right? They was talking about Kevin Hart's mom having a train ran on her.
3: Oof.
5: They were talking about Kevin Hart's father being...
3: Who are all deceased.
4: Oh, wow.
5: Being on drugs and everything like that. They were talking about... what's homeboy? Pete Davidson's father being a 9/11 firefighter who got killed. They were talking about everything.
4: Oh, wow.
5: So I totally understand why people feel the way they do about the George Floyd thing.
4: Mm-hmm.
5: And I understand people saying George Floyd wasn't a part of any of that for him to be mentioned.
4: Right.
5: But I also understand that when it comes to roasting, unfortunately, it really be anything goes.
4: Yeah.
5: I'm not excusing it, but I...
4: I've been
5: watching roast since I was a little kid.
3: I'm good.
4: Right.
3: I'm good on that.
4: Yeah, that's a bit much.
5: I'll put hands on somebody.
3: I'm good on roast if that's the case.
4: Yeah.
3: You know what I mean?
5: Yeah.
3: And also, Kevin Hart did say the joke was, you know, it was tasteless to him. Like, he wouldn't have done that joke.
5: Right.
3: But also, again, you were a face of a supporter of this family while this was happening. This whole thing caused a movement across the country.
4: Right.
3: You know what I mean? Like, someone got killed on
5: the
3: camera.
5: The whole world stopped when that situation happened.
3: Yeah. Like, it was a pandemic. A black man just got killed in the middle of the street.
4: Mm-hmm.
3: You know what I mean?
5: And
3: so,
5: a crazy president.
4: Yeah, even though he didn't say the joke, because he didn't say the joke.
3: He didn't say the joke, no.
4: Right, so just say, you know, on his behalf, I just want to, you know, send some love
3: to the family.
4: Well,
3: his thing is he doesn't have to. And the interview is wild.
5: And you know what it is, too?
3: The interview is wild, I'm not going to lie.
5: A lot of comedians feel like they shouldn't be no barrier on
4: with comedy, which I understand.
5: Comedic freedom and comedic expression. So he's not trying to take away that man's right to say whatever he want to say. But again, it just is that
4: sometimes read
5: crazy.
4: The room, because I do. I feel read like comedy has been policed so much by baby cry babies and complain
5: from both sides.
4: But at the same time, read the room. Have, like, you're roasting a black man. Don't bring up the death, a brutal death of another black man.
3: Less about the guy. I think based off of like his history and background, he's that type of person.
5: Yeah, I'm about to say he always brings up he always brings up George Floyd anyway.
3: But I think for Kevin, in a sense, it's like his energy towards is like, I don't have to answer to anybody. This is what the roast is. X, Y, Z, blah, blah, blah. I think you are doing a disservice to your fan base. Your supporters.
5: Everybody calls him a coon, sellout. All of that.
3: But even less about that, it's like have some understanding towards your fan base and like change your tone a little bit. Like your tone, you're just a real tone deaf when it comes to like how you're responding to it. And it just it was weird.
5: I could see him becoming a Republican.
3: But
4: maybe he is.
3: I mean,
4: never
3: who knows? That's all that the chat has been talking about this week, at least that we've got for you guys. Because we got some other things to chat about and get into.
5: Bigger things.
3: Artificial intelligence things, right?
5: That topic is so scary.
4: Beep boop bop.
5: That's my
4: robot impression.
3: I cannot. All right, so we're gonna take a really, really quick break. When we come back, we have our guests that we're gonna introduce and give you guys some background and talk about all things AI. So keep it locked here. Party 101.9 DSN Network. 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
2: Welcome back to the recap, guys. We hope you guys are enjoying the show.
3: Yes.
2: Yes. 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
3: Mm-hmm.
2: We have Adalbert Addy De La Cruz.
1: Yay!
2: Welcome. Yay.
1: The recap's first guest.
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2: A New York native.
1: Yes.
3: Indeed,
2: New York native.
3: Yeah.
2: Yes. So, Addy, we actually have a segment on the show usually called Ask ChatGPT.
4: Oh, word. Okay.
2: That where we ask Chatty some questions about different things.
4: That's
1: right.
2: because we try to make light of the AI thing because there is
3: scary.
2: It is, yeah, yeah. And all these questions about it.
4: I could definitely understand that.
2: So we're hoping you can help ease our minds up here about AI.
4: Demystify some things.
2: Yes, right?
3: Yeah,
2: right.
3: Yeah,
2: exactly.
3: Yeah, absolutely, absolutely.
2: So let's first start with your company, though.
4: Yeah, absolutely.
2: Explain in regular terms for people like me.
4: I'm gonna keep it simple.
3: Yeah, I'm a Luddite when it comes to AI. So please,
4: I got you.
2: So explain to us what your company does and talk about it.
4: Sweet. So Clara is an AI productivity companion, right? So if you ever use like Monday or Notion or anything to keep your
2: notes,
4: right? So you ever seen like a Kanban board where you can like drag and drop your to-do list, like things that you need to do, right? So what I did was is I built Clara in a way where you can just speak into it and it automatically prioritizes your tasks for you.
2: Okay.
4: You don't need to type, you don't need to go ahead and like look at your Kanban board. It automatically just organizes it for you.
2: Gotcha.
4: So Clara, it's like your intelligence platform for your day-to-day things.
2: Okay, let's back up a little bit.
4: Yeah.
2: And then feel free, guys, jump in.
3: Yeah.
2: Where did the idea come from? So first of all, AI just appeared one day. It was like we woke up and it's like, artificial intelligence, right?
3: It's gonna take over everything.
2: Yeah.
4: So I'll push back on that.
2: Okay.
4: It's been here a while. It's just we're now have the availability as in the masses to actually use it.
2: Gotcha.
4: Behind the scenes, we've had artificial intelligence. We've had it on Netflix, right?
2: Mm-hmm.
4: You see that one show, it's like, I wonder why that show always pops up, right? We see it in our ads too, right? Even before artificial intelligence became a thing,
3: right.
4: You wonder why ads always tailored to you.
2: Mm-hmm.
4: It's artificial intelligence.
2: True.
4: It's just now the tools are available for us to really maximize on the productivity. But we'll go ahead on that and go dive deeper.
2: So what made you say, okay, I'm going to lean into this? Or were you already interested in it? Like, tell us from the beginning how it started and how you started this
4: 2023
2: company.
4: 2023, I got let go from DraftKings.
2: Oh.
4: So I was working at DraftKings. I was doing marketing operations / marketplace operations at that time. And that's really when the ChatGPT was, like, becoming popular.
3: Right.
4: And I was like, damn, like, I got let go. I don't know what to do. They just gave me my restricted stock units. So I had a couple of bands, you know, that I could work with. I had a little nest egg, and I was just like, you know what? Let me just go all in on learning AI. So I'm already in the tech field. I have a master's in sciences in blockchain technology. So I was like, you know what? Let me just go all in on AI and just like self-learn and just start building different things. And that's kind of how Clary became about. Because I started teaching about artificial intelligence. I started getting booked, but I needed a system that understood me. So that's where Clara came about. I started building her 2 years ago.
2: Oh.
4: And I pitched on TV and then
2: it was
4: a dope experience.
1: Which show?
4: So it's called Go Fund Yourself.
1: Okay.
4: Yeah. So it's a network where it's just for investors.
2: Oh.
4: And ideally I just pitched and you can scan the QR code and you can invest in Clara.
1: Oh, nice.
4: Yeah, so actively seeking any investors out there.
1: Right. So I have a question. So how would an everyday person utilize Clara?
4: Yeah.
1: Can you give like an example?
4: So it's a network where it's just for investors.
2: Oh.
4: And ideally I just pitched and you can scan the QR code and you can invest in Clara.
1: Nice.
4: Yeah, so actively seeking any investors out there.
1: Right.

0: It's due at 5 p.m. I also need to write an email, and they'll go ahead and organize everything and prioritize it based on the deadlines.
1: See, this is where I get scared, right? Because for me, I feel like that's just going to take away from my brain being able to do these things on my own.
0: I hear you. But the thing is that because of it, you're actually able now to activate more of your brain power to execute on those things, right? Because it's like in your mind,
2: because you're delegating tasks. You're delegating to Clara.
0: Exactly, right? You're delegating tasks to Clara, and it's like you don't have to spend 2 to 3 hours now planning. You could spend 15 minutes just brain dumping, have the agent go ahead and delegate, and now you could really work on the real things that matter for your business or for your job. And that's really where the impact comes in when it comes to artificial intelligence.
3: All right, so
1: I'm about to have a robot.
3: My question is, how does AI in general affect the everyday working person? If all of these companies are talking about stripping away jobs, taking away opportunities, one big buzzword that I've been hearing for the past 3-4 years is UBI.
0: Universal basic income.
3: Universal basic income. That's going to supplement people having jobs. So they're just going to give people a paycheck to paint. Basically, because they have no job to do.
2: Got it.
3: What is your pushback or thoughts on that?
0: Yeah, that's a great question. So, for that, we have to zoom out a little bit and look at the history of technology, right? Typewriters. I'm going to start simple.
2: Right.
0: Typewriters, that was an in-demand job back in the day before computers was a thing.
3: Right.
0: Now we have computers, right? And this was computers without no internet, right?
3: Right.
0: Where you could automate things just a little bit, right? With documents, searching different keywords, and then enter the internet, right? A lot of people lost their jobs when the internet came out, but also it created a ton of jobs at the same time. And it was this weird period where there was a reconstruction of jobs because of this technological period. And that's what's happening right now. What I call it is we're in the messy middle when it comes to AI. The messy middle is that, one, the government is still trying to figure out what to do with this from a legislation perspective.
3: Yes.
0: And then also you got all these companies with kumbaya money right now that are just doing a lot of things with AI and they're experimenting too. Right?
2: Right.
0: It's almost like the internet boom, right? The dot-com boom, right? That's what's happening right now with AI. So there's going to be a point in time where a lot of these companies are going to go down. And I was just going to go to that point, right? I think we're in the reconstruction period about just jobs overall. And when people say that, oh, I'm going to get replaced, you're not going to get replaced, but you will get replaced if you don't know how to use AI.
1: So, and that's my biggest thing. I feel like with the state that we're in right now, it does feel like the dot-com bubble, right? And there are people, older people who did not, they were scared of technology, they didn't want to learn it, they didn't want to learn how to use computers, and they, you know, they are very...
0: They got left behind.
1: Yeah. And so while I'm, like, not privy to a lot of the AI stuff, I don't want to be that person, I don't want to get left behind.
0: Right.
1: But I do feel like I am in that weird space where it's just like...
2: If you can trust it.
1: Like, but I also know I don't want to get left behind, so I got to catch up.
2: Right.
1: But I do, I feel that. I feel like I'm in that worst.
3: So to piggyback off of what she just said,
0: right,
3: do you feel like it's too late for people to get on board?
0: No.
3: Do you feel like, what is the threshold? Could they say by like the year 2037 or 2034, certain jobs or most jobs are going to be obsolete. So what is your thoughts or feelings about that?
0: Yeah, it's tough to even put a timeline to this because AI models are progressively getting smarter every day.
3: Right.
0: And to say that within the next 5 years, I think it's just ludicrous to say that right now. I think it's not too late. I think with anything, it's never too late to learn something, right?
2: Right.
0: You know, there's people that finally learned how to use a laptop, you know what I'm saying? Or finally lose how to use a desktop. So it's not too late to learn artificial intelligence, agents. That's why I built a community called Vibe Connect. Vibe Connect is all about professionals who are trying to transition into AI or trying to transition into the tech world. And it's one of those things where these professionals are scared too, right? They're coming from health tech, they're coming from the banking world, and they're trying to understand, how do I get involved into this industry? And this is where we come in and educate them, because they're not educating at a professional level. you kind of have to do this on your own. And building community and building people together, I think that's really where we thrive at with Vibe Connect.
2: So is Vibe Connect teaching individuals how to utilize AI? Is
0: absolutely.
2: That what it is?
0: Yeah, like absolutely.
2: A community to do that?
0: Absolutely. Okay. If you go on to vibeconnect.fyi, I have a whole bunch of resources where you can go on there and start learning about AI.

0: AI and also join the community as well.
1: Nice.
0: We have branded events across four different states, Tampa, well, Florida and Tampa, Philly, DMV area, New York, where we do Vibe Code and Sip. And it's just more or less like a relaxed session where you're like dealing with AI, but you're also having a drink on the side to kind of like democratize that, you know, just the being of like, wow, I feel scared about tech. Nah, you don't have to be scared.
1: Right.
0: Mm-hmm. Come have a drink and learn. You know what I'm saying?
1: Yeah. I have a quick question. So this week, social media was buzzing about this company where employees were utilizing Claude, the AI search engine, and they allegedly spent $500 million in a month, which was their AI budget. So do you see AI platforms like ChatGPT and Google AI search, do you see that moving to a paid platform where the everyday user like us would have to pay?
0: That's a great question. As far as like a search engine, I don't think Google's the biggest search engine, and that's not going to stop. Mm-hmm. If you look at Google right now, they have like the AI mode,
1: which I love.
0: Yeah, it's always going
2: to. I don't use it.
0: I
3: Gemini.
0: That search engine is always going to be free, but when it comes to productivity and actually having these AI agents do productivity things like a paper, a presentation, like those are going to be behind a paywall, because these things are pretty much like your hires. You know what I'm saying? Like,
2: I have another question.
3: I was just gonna say, I feel like there's good and bad with it as you're explaining it, right? Because the scary part of AI when it first was being introduced was like, people's voices can be
1: stealing your likeness.
3: Be put on anything. Your image can be put on anything. You know, like it. There's all those bad things. You know, like somebody. You know, artists. They could drop songs, and it's like that's not even really them. Yep. You know what I mean? So it's like.
0: But I feel like that's been happening though. Like,
3: even before,
0: things with like TMZ and stuff like that, where people like create fake images. What was this thing with
3: Photoshop.
0: Oscar de la Hoya, right?
3: Yeah.
0: With Photoshop, right? Like when he was in like in this dress and everybody was
2: that
0: like,
2: "That was fake."
0: Apparently it was fake. But hey, listen, hey.
2: I'm gonna leave alone.
3: I feel like Photoshop is one thing. Putting somebody's voice, you know, on something and you can't really determine not. So like that's the scary part of AI for me.
1: Agreed.
0: And of course that's scary for me too.
3: Yeah.
0: I'm not sitting here and saying that, oh yeah, let's all in our AI. There are certain things that I'm scared about.
3: Yeah.
0: And that's where I'm also doing research about just like emotional context with humans too, because I'm seeing a huge shift on human behavior that I'm like, yo, this is weird. This is like Black Mirror stuff. You know what I'm saying? There's a lot of people online saying that, hey, I'm using AI as therapy, but you're also using it as a productivity layer. And it's just like, you don't go to your coworker and tell them all your business, but you're doing it with chat, you're doing it with Claude. So I am doing a deep dive research on that, because I do think that with anything that happens in life that's super impactful, there is a human behavior change, and this is a big one that no one is really talking about.
3: I think people are talking about it
2: because it's a new frontier, right?
0: Yeah, it is a new frontier, 1,000%. But to that point, Candace, I think that's where the government should step in and put these legislations in law. You know what I'm saying?
2: But they're being lobbied by big corp to not put the right regulations in, right?
0: Exactly.
2: So then
0: makes it tough.
2: So segue into that with lobbying and everything. How do you feel about the environmental damages that data centers are causing?
1: Using all the water.
0: So here's the thing with that. Here's the thing with that, right? Yeah. It's not just AI, believe it or not. It's streaming, it's social media, it's emails, right? And a stat just came out that per hour, streaming takes more water consumption than one AI request, right? So,
2: interesting.
0: So even if we scroll 20 times, that's water consumption, right? It's not just AI data centers, but it's the internet infrastructure overall.
3: Hold on, y'all lost me. How are we talking about water?
0: To break it down, water is used to cool down these data centers.
3: Okay, fresh water.
0: Fresh water at that.
3: Gotcha.
0: If not, the entire infrastructure of what we're doing right now on the internet will go down. So when people say, oh, these AI data centers, it's not just AI. It's the entire internet on these data centers that uses water consumption. I think that's the biggest misconception out there right now.
1: You see, I think a lot of the scariness around AI, like Candace is saying, is because we're seeing it used in a way that we shouldn't be using.
3: Yeah.
1: Like, how are you going to look in 50 years? So now it's stealing your face.
3: Yeah. Yeah.
1: You know, using your voice to sound like a chipmunk, things like that. So we're seeing it used in ways it shouldn't be used. But I feel like, Addie, people like you are trying to show the everyday people how we can use it to be productive and not put our face on an elf's body.
0: No. So, like, even
1: for Christmas.
0: Absolutely not. Like, even like on Facebook, right? Like, Facebook got like these cool, like, AI widgets. People out there, please do not upload images on Facebook using those AI.
2: All them prompts, on IG. Like,
0: Just don't.
2: Show me yourself 10 years ago.
0: I'm not feeding you
2: information.
0: Absolutely not. And I think the scarier part is that we've been training these AI models for a very long time.
1: Yeah.
0: And
1: didn't realize it.
0: By uploading on social media, uploading our photos, the way we type, the way we text, the information that we put out. Because at the end of the day, artificial intelligence is just a pattern recognition tool.
3: Yeah. Mm-hmm.
0: That's all it is. And then when you do a sweep of the entire internet, which is social media and everything else, of course, is going to know us, right? The other day, I was talking to chat, and it said, "What's good, bro?"
1: Uh-uh.
0: I was like, "Yo, chat."
3: Like, you don't even know me.
0: What are we doing? We don't even bang like that. Like, what are you talking about? "Yo, what's good, bro?" Right?
3: What?
0: But it picks up on that because it knows who I am based on the internet, which is wild. It's scary.
1: It's
0: wild. But at that point, that's what you need to, what we call is constraints and boundaries.
1: Right. Mm-hmm.
0: Telling Chad, "Hey, don't do that again." Right. Like, it's almost like a baby, right? Right. And that within that's what we call prompt engineering, and making sure that within that prompt, you're engineering it to not go out of boundary and call you bro. You know what I'm saying? Like, so I updated a memory layer, and I was like, "All right, don't ever call me bro ever again in your life." Like, what are you doing?
3: You too comfortable.
0: Right.
3: You
0: got to reel it in. So it's pretty wild.
1: True. So should we start using Alexa with a disguise voice?
3: I was just about to say,
0: I don't even use Alexa.
3: I used to be scared of Alexa at one point when it first came out, and then I got it. But essentially, it's the same thing, kinda. No,
1: I won't use Alexa, but I'll be quick to use voice search on Google, which I know is the same thing, right, Addy?
0: I mean, it's hard because, right, like, even when you talk on the phone, like, it's on an iPhone device, right?
2: Right.
0: So it's just like at this point. What I'm saying? I think at this point, what I really want for people to wake up is like digital sovereignty, right? And being able to also own your own likeness.
2: You know what I'm saying?
0: Because that's going to be something that is going to make a lot of headlines, right? Taylor Swift the other day, she just announced that she went ahead and then trademarked a voice, a likeness.
2: I'm getting ready to do the same thing.
0: You know what I'm saying?
2: I'm getting ready to do the same thing. My voice is too rich for
1: I know, that's right.
0: You know, but it's just wild times that we're in right now. Yeah. We're in the jungle when it comes to AI, and it's up to the people too, right? Yeah. To stand up and say, "Yo, we need these rights in order to protect us as a community," you know?
3: Well, I appreciate you being transparent about that. You know, like, we are in the messy phase.
0: Yeah,
3: like, and 100%. Really, like, clearing that up.
0: Yeah.
3: Because at one point, I was also like, we need to stop doing ChatGPT. I don't know, it's dangerous. You know, so I appreciate that.
1: Thank you.
2: So should we not stop using ChatGPT?
0: No, use it. Learn it, right? Like, even, like, I was talking to Candace, you know, and it's something that a lot of people don't know. The Department of Labor just came out with an AI literacy framework. All right. It's a 5-step framework in one, understanding AI basics, learning how to use the outputs of AI, using AI safely, and it's going to be implemented in the workforce sooner than later, right?
1: Yep.
0: And because it's part of the Department of Labor, we all have to wake up in the Black and Latin communities to kind of understand these things, because it's just like the computer, right? You just mentioned, you know, people didn't want to use a computer because they were scared.
3: Yeah.
0: People don't want to use AI in their 30s because they're scared. It's just like the same, your admin job, your head of operations job is going to become extinct because you don't want to use AI. You know what I'm saying? And it is scary, yes, but it's all about upskilling at this point.
1: Right.
3: Catching up so we can get left behind.
0: Staying with the times.
2: Yeah. Wow.
3: All right, we're going to play a quick game with Addy before we wrap the show up. So basically, this game is this or that. Tell us which one.
0: All right.
3: Dave, did you, that first one that's in yellow, is that you?
1: Yes.
3: Go ahead, you go first.
1: Okay. Ask Jeeves or ask ChatGPT?
0: Yo, I'm not gonna lie. Ask Jeeves, because I grew up on that. You know what I'm saying?
2: That was the OG.
0: That was the OG.
3: I like that.
0: You gotta go with the OG.
3: Okay. Therapist or ChatGPT?
0: Therapist.
1: Mm-hmm.
0: Human in the loop. Gotta keep the human. You know what I'm saying?
3: Gotcha. You got one, Joe?
2: Yeah, I do. Photographer or AI twin?
0: Yikes.
3: It's a lot of people gonna get AI twin out there.
0: Nah. So I'm gonna say this. I love photography.
3: Okay.
0: So I'm gonna go with photography.
3: Same here, me too.
0: You know what I'm saying? But I do got my AI twin. You know what I'm saying?
3: Okay. You know, sometimes we have a lot of thoughts about people's AI twins, but I'm not gonna be judgmental. But they just catch me off guard sometimes. And I'm like, oh.
0: I try to make it look as me as possible with the flaws and all. I don't do anything extra. Right. Hairline receding and everything. You feel me? Like,
2: I don't do nothing on mine.
3: Okay, okay. Last one to wrap up. Customer service AI bot or human representative?
0: I ain't gonna hold you. I used to work as a customer service agent for Bank of America.
3: Mm-hmm.
0: And then dealing with them, I'd much rather a customer AI bot.
3: Oh, really? Wow. I'd be like, representative.
0: Sometimes I'd be having an attitude. I'm just like, you know what, miss? Have a good day. I'm good.
3: The opposite.
1: Interesting.
3: Actually, we got one more. You got one of you. Go ahead.
1: Using an AI search engine or the standard search engine?
0: Ooh, I like the AI search engine. It's just operationalize everything for me.
2: You're selling me on using AI more than I do.
3: I know. I'm like, okay.
0: Listen,
1: use it, guys. Use it.
3: I mean, Clara's going to be my assistant.
0: It's the reason why I got three businesses right now.
3: Hey.
0: Like,
3: shout out to you.
0: You know what I'm saying? Like, it helps me out. It really does. Like,
3: yeah.
0: Sometimes I got too much on my brain and it's just like, all right, let me just delegate to this agent, you know, and let it do its thing, you know. So
3: thank you.
0: Please use it.
3: All right, cool.
2: Where can people find you?
0: You guys can find me on Instagram at Sir Stax, SERSTAXX. I do a lot of AI education there as well. And then if you want to find me on LinkedIn, Adalbert De La Cruz, ADALBERT De La Cruz, DELACRUZ.
1: 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And your company was Clara and...
0: Yes, Clara. My company name is Clara. 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
3: Well, tell us when the next Vibe Connect is in New York. 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
0: It's actually this week for New York Tech Week.
2: Yeah, New York Tech Week.
0: I'm actually collaborating with an AI company. in Brooklyn at their headquarters. So this Friday I'm having a Vibe Put and Sip. 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
2: I'll be there.
3: Thank you, Eddie.
0: Yes,
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